Like if you wanna say freedom, I do believe in freedom. Freedom. Yeah, something like that.

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And be who you wanna be. Shake to the rhythm of the house.

0: that?
1: Yeah, that's pretty good.
0: That's Spanish?
1: That's not Spanish. That was English.
0: No. That's Spanish.

0: Corremos a todo volumen. Ranking 10x2.
1: Your call has been forwarded to an automatic voice message system. Or is not available.

0: You be happy, don't worry, be happy.
1: Neo FM, mi radio.
2: La banda sonora de tu vida está en Eternos Hits.